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6: The top stories this hour. We're hearing from Bonnie Tyler fans in Swansea who are calling for a permanent memorial to the music legend. Tens of thousands attended her funeral in St David's Square yesterday before travelling with her on her final journey back to Skewen. The singer died unexpectedly on the 8th of July, aged 75, at hospital in Portugal. People across South Wales reckon she needs to be properly remembered.
7: Yeah, it'd be nice to have something permanent for people, you know, because people came from all around the world. They were people there yesterday from New York, Denmark, you know, so it's, yeah, we need something permanent.
8: Oh, that would be absolutely fantastic. Please, please.
9: Bonnie Tyler deserves something very special.
6: Swansea Council's opened a book of condolence at the Storfair. Firefighters tell us the wildfire near Llandovery is now considered to be under control. That's following significant progress made over recent days, and it's been downgraded from a major incident. Crews are still on the scene and road closures remain in place nearby. The Met Office says some areas of the UK will have meaningful rain this week, but nowhere near enough to lift droughts. Heatwaves and dry weather have left many areas facing water shortages and wildfires. 19 homes have been destroyed, including Sandy Shiralka's.
10: Our lives are upside down now. Our passports are gone, our OCI cards are gone. My mother-in-law, she's 90, she's quite poorly back home, and my husband needs to travel there. I was travelling for work somewhere as well.
6: Sport and Cardiff rescued a point in dramatic fashion as Reuben Colwell's 98th-minute equaliser secured them a 1-1 draw with Wrexham. Kiefer Moore looked set to give the visitors victory, but Colwell struck with nearly the last kick of the game. It was their first league meeting in more than 24 years. And Premier League viewers will hear on-field conversations between referees and players during live broadcasts for the first time this season. The move's part of a push for greater transparency, led by referees boss Howard Webb.
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6: A cloudy day across Wales with the odd shower, mainly in the west. Highs of 23. That's the latest. I'm Tom Preece.
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11: Good morning, it's a quiet start for the roads this Tuesday morning. The M4 and all approaches are moving well. Cardiff, Coburn well for Cabalva, Leckworth and Llanedin interchanges. No delays for Newport Road. Moving for Neath for Portalbed, no problems for the Vale of Glamorgan or Rhondychen and Taff. And clear so far for Swansea, a quiet start for the city centre. Oystermouth Road, Mumbles Road, Fabian Way moving well. And the usual delays for Gowerton, Coburn well for the Victoria Road roundabout. I'm Hannah Cox.
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7: Good morning, a quiet start so far for the roads. The M4 and all approaches are moving well. The A470 coping well, no delays for the 4119 to Miskin, and it's quiet so far for the 465 to Llandarcy. Back to the A470, moving for the Nantgarw interchange and the Upper Boat interchange, no delays for on the Cynon Taf. Moving beneath for Portalbert and Regent, Swansea is also quiet. Oystermouth Road, Mumbles Road, Fabian Way and Key Parade coping well. No problems for Sketty Cross. I'm Hannah Cox.
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10: My beans have been to Mexico. 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My beans, they flew to Portugal, then went to Tuvalu. My beans were with me in Italy, then came with me to Greece. I slurped their sauce on Spanish shores. I nibbled them in Nice. My Heinz beans have seen the world. They've traveled far and wide because they are, as we all know, too good to leave behind.
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13: The top stories this hour. Bonnie Tyler fans in Swansea are calling for a permanent memorial to the music legend. It's after tens of thousands attended her funeral in St David's Square yesterday, and many followed her final journey back to Skewin. The singer, who died unexpectedly in July at age 75 in Portugal, is being remembered across South Wales. These fans want a lasting tribute to honour her career.
14: This can't be the end of the story. Yeah, it'd be nice to have something permanent. Minute.
15: Definitely, be fantastic. Please, please. Sure.
16: And they should do something like that, yes. A permanent feature, perhaps human part, yeah, a little statue and everything can, you know, have their own memories about that, isn't it?
17: Absolutely.
13: Firefighters tell us the wildfire near Llandovery is now considered to be under control. That's following significant progress made in recent days, and it's been downgraded from a major incident. Crews are still on the scene and road closures remain in place. Meanwhile, the Environment Agency is urging everyone to make sure current water reserves last. Some rain's been forecast, but nowhere near enough to bring much of England and Wales out of drought. It comes as rampant wildfires across the UK have destroyed people's homes. Housing Secretary Angela Rayner says some people have seen everything destroyed.
18: It's devastating to see the level of damage and the emotional turmoil of losing everything.
13: Sport and Cardiff rescued a point in dramatic fashion as Reuben Colwill's 98th minute equaliser secured them a 1-1 draw with Wrexham. Ex-striker Kiefer Moore looked set to give the Reds victory, but Colwill struck with nearly the last kick of the game. It was the rivals' first league meeting in more than 24 years. And Premier League viewers will hear on-field conversations between refs and players during live games for the first time this season. The move's part of a push for greater transparency led by referees boss Howard Webb.
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13: A cloudy day across Wales with the odd shower, mainly in the west. Highs of 23. That's the latest. I'm Tom Preece.
5: Just gone seven. Good morning. Welcome to Tuesday with Dragon Radio. We're playing your all-time favourite, Stevie Wonder. For Once in My Life, real soon, here comes Diana Ross. I'm Coming Out. 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

0: Dead or Alive, you spin me right round like a record. 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Paul Young, wherever I lay my hat, that's my home. If he pops round for a cup of tea, he's not taking his hat off. And Donna Summer, Hot Stuff, coming next. 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
10: The M4 moving well so far this Tuesday morning. All approaches are clear so far. The A470 and the 465 to Llandarcy. Still on the move for Cardiff, Cabalva, Leckwith, Llanedin interchanges and Newport Road are all on the move. No problems for Neath, for Bertalbot and Bridgend. Quiet so far for Swansea with the usual delays for Fabian Way, Oystermouth Road and Mumbles Road moving well. And it's coping well for Sketty Cross for the A418. No delays for Carmarthen Road, Forestbach Cross for the A483. I'm Hannah Cox.
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8: Good morning. It is moving for the M4 so far this Tuesday morning, but approaches are slow for the A470 to Coryton Interchange, for the A4232 to Cardiff West. Moving elsewhere with no delays for the 465 to Llandarcy, Cardiff Copenwell, so is Neath for Portalbert to Ambridge End, and Swansea moving for the city centre for Oystermouth Road and Mumbles Road. The usual delays for Gowerton Copenwell for the Victoria Road roundabout on the A484. There's no delays across Loughborough. I'm Hannah Cox.
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0: Finally, here at Dragon Radio News Headlines, weather at 8, coming next today. And stay an hour from now, we're going to kick off for Tuesday, no repeat 9 to 5. That is our promise. We won't play the same song twice between 9 and 5. 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
15: The top stories this hour. Firefighters tell us the wildfire near Llandovery is now considered to be under control. That's following significant progress made over recent days, and it's been downgraded from a major incident. Crews are still on the scene and road closures remain in place nearby. It comes as rampant wildfires are destroying homes across the UK this week. 19 have been destroyed in the West Midlands, including Sandy Shiralkas.
16: Our lives are upside down now. Our passports have gone, our OCI cards are gone. My mother-in-law, she's 90. She's quite poorly back home, and my husband needs to travel there. I was traveling for work somewhere as well.
15: Meanwhile, a much-loved Green Man Festival tradition's been called off this year because of fire risks in the ongoing drought. Organisers say they won't be burning the iconic wooden Green Man figure at the closing ceremony. Disposable barbecues and campfires are also banned. Now, we're hearing from Bonnie Tyler fans in Swansea who are calling for a permanent memorial to the music legend. Tens of thousands attended her funeral in St David's Square yesterday before travelling with her on her final journey back to Skewin. The singer died unexpectedly in July, aged 75, at hospital in Portugal. People across South Wales reckon she needs to be properly remembered.
17: Yeah, it'd be nice to have something permanent for people, you know, because people came from all around the world. There were people there yesterday from New York, Denmark, you know, it. So it's, yeah, we need something permanent.
18: Oh, that would be absolutely fantastic. Please, please.
19: Bonnie Tyler deserves something very special.
15: Sport and Cardiff rescued a dramatic point as Reuben Colwill's 98th minute equaliser secured them a 1-1 draw with Wrexham. Former Bluebird Kiefer Moore looked set to give the visitors victory, but Colwill struck with nearly the last kick of the game. And Premier League viewers will hear on-field conversations between refs and players during live broadcasts for the first time this season. The move's part of a push for greater transparency.
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15: A cloudy day across Wales with the odd shower, mainly in the west. Highs of 23. That's the latest. I'm Tom Preece.
0: G Just gone 8, good morning. We're waking up Wales with the all-time favourites with Dragon Radio. Elisa Stansfield and Nick Lowe's coming soon. Cruel to be kind. First, from Dirty Dancing, here comes Eric Carmen and those hungry eyes.

Been all around the world. Blondie's on Soon Tide Is High. Now cast your mind back to the year 2000. You first heard this record. David Gray, Babylon. Stood the test of time, still sounds great. 814, Dragon Radio.

0: The tide is high, 8:21 for a Tuesday morning. Your all-time favourites here at Dragon. Travel news soon. David Bowie and The Jam are along next. Make me a winner. 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
11: Good morning. Slow for the Vale of Glamorgan and Wenvoe-Port Road, the A450. That's seen delays between Station Road East and Culverhouse Cross. And it's slow approaching the M4 for the A470 to Coryton Interchange, for the A4232 to Cardiff West and the 465 to Llandarcy at 43. It is getting busier for Swansea now for the city centre for Oystermouth Road and Fabian Way. Moving still for Gowerton though for the Victoria Road roundabout, and it's moving for Sketty Cross. I'm Hannah Cox and that's your latest.
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0: 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It's 20 to 9, the no repeat 9 to 5 coming very soon. That is our serious promise from us. We won't play the same song twice between 9 a.m. and 5 p.m. Let's get on INXS Need You Tonight and Queen, Don't Stop Me Now, next.
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10: Good morning. The M4 moving 49 to Cardiff Gate. Approaches are looking slow for the A470 to Coryton and the 465 to Llandarcy. It's on the move for Cardiff now for Gabalba, Leckwith and Llanedin interchanges. No delays for Neath for Bartholet or Bridgend, and moving for Swansea for Fabian Way and Oystermouth Road for the city centre. Swansea also moving for Gowerton with no delays on the A484 or across Lougher Bridge, moving for Gosseinon and Pentlegair. I'm Hannah Cox.
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0: 1991, James and Sit Down. We're Dragon Radio. We're playing the all-time favourites for Wales. Welcome to Tuesday. It's great to be here. This is Tony Dibben standing by with the No Repeat 9 to 5. Our promise is we won't play the same song twice between 9 a.m. and 5 p.m. It all gets underway next right here at Dragon Radio.
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13: The top stories this hour. Firefighters say the Llandovery wildfire is now under control after days of relentless work on the ground. The blaze has been officially downgraded from a major incident, but all crews are still on site and local road closures remain in place. It's a rare bit of good news in a week where wildfires have ripped through communities and destroyed homes across the UK. Housing Secretary Angela Rayner says some have lost everything.
14: It's devastating to see the level of damage and the emotional turmoil of losing everything.
13: Meanwhile, a much-loved Green Man Festival tradition has been called off this year because of fire risks in the ongoing drought. Organisers say they won't be burning the iconic wooden Green Man figure at the closing ceremony. Disposable barbecues and campfires are also banned. Bonnie Tyler fans in Swansea are calling for a permanent memorial to the music legend. It's after tens of thousands attended her funeral in St David's Square yesterday and many followed her final journey back to Skewin. The singer, who died unexpectedly in July at the age of 75 in Portugal, is being remembered across South Wales. These fans want a lasting tribute.
15: This can't be the end of the story. Yeah, it'd be nice to have something permanent.
16: Definitely, it'd be fantastic. Please, please.
17: For sure. And they should do something like that, yes. A permanent feature.
18: Absolutely. I think they should put a blue plaque on a wall in sort of commemoration of the great lady.
13: Sport now, and Cardiff rescued a point in dramatic fashion as Reuben Colwell's 98th minute equaliser secured them a 1-1 draw with Wrexham. Former Bluebird Kiefer Moore had looked set to give the visitors victory, but Colwell struck with nearly the last kick of the game. And Premier League viewers will hear on-field conversations between referees and players during live games for the first time this season. The move is part of a push for greater transparency led by referees boss Howard Webb.
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13: A cloudy day across Wales with the odd shower, mainly in the west. Highs of 23. That's the latest. I'm Tom Preece.
0: It's time for the No Repeat 9 to 5. Good morning, welcome to Tuesday. Joan Armatrading, Drop the Pilot, Marvin Gaye, Let's Get It On, coming very soon. We'll start the No Repeat 9 to 5 here with Tina Turner, the best Dragon Radio.

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Bee Gees, you win again. Here's Lenny Kravitz. It ain't over till it's over. 9:14. 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

0: From 1987, the Bee Gees, the big comeback single, You Win Again. 9:21, thereabouts, with Dragon Radio, waking up Wales with your all-time favourites. Let's get on Van Morrison, Brown Eyed Girl, and Wham! 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

0: 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Earth, Wind & Fire, let's groove. Coming soon. Don't forget, Win Evans got his happy hour later. 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

0: McFadden and Whitehead, there ain't no stopping us now at Dragon Radio. Enjoy the rest of the No Repeat 9 to 5 to play all the tunes for you. Some great friends of mine. Angela J's up next. Phil Hall's from 2. Win, of course, has got his happy hour later. And Steve Wiggy Wiggins will wrap up your Tuesday. 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
10: The top stories this hour. Firefighters tell us the wildfire near Llandovery is now considered to be under control. That's following significant progress made over recent days, and it's been downgraded from a major incident. Crews are still on the scene and road closures remain in place nearby. It comes as rampant wildfires are destroying homes across the UK this week. 19 have been destroyed in the West Midlands, including Sandy Shiralkers.
11: Our lives are upside down now. Our passports have gone, our OCI cards are gone. My mother-in-law, she's 90. She's quite poorly back home, and my husband needs to travel there. I was traveling for work somewhere as well.
10: Meanwhile, a much-loved Green Man Festival tradition's been called off this year because of fire risks in the ongoing drought. Organisers say they won't be burning the iconic wooden Green Man figure at the closing ceremony. Disposable barbecues and campfires are also banned. Now, we're hearing from Bonnie Tyler fans in Swansea who are calling for a permanent memorial to the music legend. Tens of thousands attended her funeral in St David's Square yesterday before travelling with her on her final journey back to Skewin. The singer died unexpectedly in July, aged 75, at hospital in Portugal. People across South Wales reckon she needs to be properly remembered.
12: Yeah, it'd be nice to have something permanent for people, you know, because people came from all around the world. There were people there yesterday from New York, Denmark, you know, we need something permanent.
13: Oh, that would be absolutely fantastic. Please, please.
14: Bonnie Tyler deserves something very special.
10: Sport and Cardiff rescued a dramatic point as Reuben Colwill's 98th-minute equaliser secured them a 1-1 draw with Wrexham. Former Bluebird Kiefer Moore looked set to give the visitors victory, but Colwill struck with nearly the last kick of the game. And Premier League viewers will hear on-field conversations between refs and players during live broadcasts for the first time this season. The move's part of a push for greater transparency.
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10: A cloudy day across Wales with the odd shower, mainly in the west. Highs of 23. That's the latest. I'm Tom Preece.
15: Just after two, and welcome to the 18th of August. Hello, thank you, Tony, for the last few hours. I'm Angela J, looking after you, with Casey and the Sunshine Band on the way. But now, a classic from Jermaine

Wales, you're listening to Dragon Radio. It's your No Repeat. 9 to 5 worked in. I've got the Pet Shop Boys. After Meatloaf. You remember this classic? I'd do anything for love. Are you going to sing along?

0: Happy Tuesday. Welcome to the 18th of August. Angela J, looking after you. Emily Evis has confirmed the Glastonbury headliners for next year are confirmed. She's been responding to the links about Madonna and whether or not she will be appearing, and she said, no, it's definitely not Madonna, I can tell you that. However, we have got really three great headliners that they're very excited about. She declined to discuss anything to do with Taylor Swift, so we're still none the wiser, but the speculation with regards to Madonna being at Glastonbury have now fallen apart. Who are the three headliners, I wonder? Make me a winner! Upgrade your summer with Nation Player. It is time to upgrade your summer like never before with a whopping £650,000. 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

0: for Wales. Good to have your company. More of your all-time favourites on the way. News headlines at 11, 2. And Sharon, you're listening to us in Pembrokeshire. Hello. Thank you for choosing us. I know you've requested a song, and it's not actually a request, but I can do that with you, Sharon. On the way.
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11: The top stories this hour. Firefighters say the Llandovery wildfire is now under control after days of relentless work on the ground. The blaze has been officially downgraded from a major incident, but all crews are still on site and local road closures remain in place. It's a rare bit of good news in a week where wildfires have ripped through communities and destroyed homes across the UK. Housing Secretary Angela Rayner says some have lost everything.
12: It's devastating to see the level of damage and the emotional turmoil of losing everything.
11: Meanwhile, a much-loved Green Man Festival tradition's been called off this year because of fire risks in the ongoing drought. Organisers say they won't be burning the iconic wooden Green Man figure at the closing ceremony. Disposable barbecues and campfires are also banned. Bonnie Tyler fans in Swansea are calling for a permanent memorial to the music legend. It's after tens of thousands attended her funeral in St David's Square yesterday, and many followed her final journey back to Skewin. The singer, who died unexpectedly in July at the age of 75 in Portugal, is being remembered across South Wales. These fans want a lasting tribute.
13: This can't be the end of the story. Yeah, it'd be nice to have something permanent.
14: Definitely, be fantastic. Please, please.
15: For sure. And they should do something like that, yes. A permanent feature.
16: Absolutely. I think they should put a blue plaque on a wall in sort of commemoration of the great lady.
11: Sport now, and Cardiff rescued a point in dramatic fashion as Reuben Colwell's 98th minute equaliser secured them a 1-1 draw with Wrexham. Former Bluebird Kiefer Moore had looked set to give the visitors victory, but Colwell struck with nearly the last kick of the game. And Premier League viewers will hear on-field conversations between referees and players during live games for the first time this season. The move is part of a push for greater transparency led by referees boss Howard Webb.
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11: A cloudy day across Wales with the odd shower, mainly in the west. Highs of 23. That's the latest. I'm Tom Preece.
0: Good morning and welcome to the 18th of August. Hello, I'm Angela Jay, looking after you, Phil Collins. On the way, you can sing along to that or ABBA. coming up, but first, let's start with Michael Jackson.

0: Owen in Pembrokeshire. Did you enjoy that? Pointer Sisters, Dragon Radio from Wales and for Wales. It is Tuesday. Tell me about your day. Tell me about your week. We have got 2 weeks left of the summer holidays. Just over. Are we coping all right? We're nearly... We're the last bit now, aren't we? The last bit.
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1: Their top stories this hour. Firefighters tell us the wildfire near Llandovery is now considered to be under control. That's following significant progress made over recent days, and it's been downgraded from a major incident. Crews are still on the scene and road closures remain in place nearby. It comes as rampant wildfires are destroying homes across the UK this week. 19 have been destroyed in the West Midlands, including Sandy Shiralkas.
2: Our lives are upside down now. Our passports are gone, our OCI cards are gone. My mother-in-law, she's 90, she's quite poorly back home, and my husband needs to travel there. I was travelling for work somewhere as well.
1: Meanwhile, a much-loved Green Man Festival tradition's been called off this year because of fire risks in the ongoing drought. Organisers say they won't be burning the iconic wooden Green Man figure at the closing ceremony. Disposable barbecues and campfires are also banned. Now, we're hearing from Bonnie Tyler fans in Swansea who are calling for a permanent memorial to the music legend. Tens of thousands attended her funeral in St David's Square yesterday before travelling with her on her final journey back to Skewin. The singer died unexpectedly in July, aged 75, at hospital in Portugal. People across South Wales reckon she needs to be properly remembered.
3: Yeah, it'd be nice to have something permanent for people, you know, because people came from all around the world. There were people there yesterday from New York, Denmark, you know, so it's, yeah, we need something permanent.
4: Oh, that would be absolutely fantastic. Please, please.
5: Bonnie Tyler deserves something very special.
1: And Reuben Colwell's 98th minute free kick sent Cardiff fans wild as they drew 1-1 with Wrexham in their first match back in the Championship. The team from the capital had gone behind early to their former striker Kiefer Moore. They then thought they should have had a penalty, but it didn't matter because Colwell scored from outside the box.
6: I'm so happy. Look at this. Like, it's been a really tough few years, and to get this first home game back in the Championship, finish like that was really special for everyone here.
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1: A cloudy day across Wales with the odd shower, mainly in the west. Highs of 23. That's the latest. I'm Tom Preece.
8: 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Welcome. Good to have your company on our No Repeats 9 to 5 workday. I've got David Bowie on the way, and now from Lip Sync, this is Funky Town.

0: Dragon Radio across Wales. Can I ask you a question? Have you seen all five of the Pirates of the Caribbean? I didn't realise there were so many. I've seen a few of them. I don't think I've seen that many, though. Johnny Depp is now, what, 63? And he's apparently in talks to return for a sixth Pirates of the Caribbean film. Oh, yeah. That must mean there's been five already, and I didn't think there'd been so many. Was it just me? Right, stay with us. We've got Stevie Wonder on the way here on Dragon Radio across Wales next. 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
6: 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I'm celebrating finding my glasses, so what more could you want? 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It's the happy hour!

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13: The top stories this hour. Firefighters say the Land of Roof fire is now under control after days of relentless work on the ground. The blaze has been officially downgraded from a major incident, though crews are still on site and local road closures remain in place. It's a rare bit of good news in a week when wildfires have ripped through communities and destroyed homes across the UK. Housing Secretary Angela Rayner says some in the West Midlands have seen everything destroyed.
14: It's devastating to see the level of damage and the emotional turmoil of losing everything.
13: A new report suggests more than a quarter of adults in Wales are struggling with their bills. It comes as 6 in 10 people say they don't have enough money to last more than 3 months without their main income. Cardiff money expert Lee Phillips tells us what people can do if they're struggling.
15: Hey, financial resilience is still a struggle, with nearly half of us not saving regularly and just over half of us couldn't last 3 months or more without borrowing if we lost our main source of income. So financial resilience is crucial, and it means that you have the financial backing should the unexpected happen.
13: Russia's warning the UK over Ukraine's use of British-made drones in its territory. Its embassy in London says the deeper its involvement in the conflict, the higher the price it will pay. In sport, and that all Welsh derby last night, Cardiff City rescued a point in a dramatic fashion as Reuben Colwill's 98th minute equaliser secured them a 1-1 draw with Wrexham. Here's Wrexham boss Phil Parkinson.
16: I'd give us a cheap free kick away and a quality player is stuck in the top corner. In terms of the performance, it was good. I thought there was a lot of good performances out there from us tonight. We had a real cutting edge to our attacking play.
13: And Bonnie Tyler fans in Swansea are calling for a permanent memorial to the music legend. Tens of thousands attended her funeral in St David's Square yesterday before travelling with her on her final journey back to Skewen. The singer died in July, aged 75, at a hospital in Portugal.
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13: The odd shower in Wales, hazy sunshine and breezier today, warm with highs of 23 degrees Celsius. That's the latest. I'm Amber Roderick.
11: Good afternoon and welcome. It's Dragon Radio. I'm Angela Jay. This is your no repeat 9 to 5 workday. We've got Huey Lewis in the news coming up. And now, it's this one.

0: from Wales and for Wales, you're listening to Dragon Radio. And don't forget, tonight we've got some positivity, some feel-good songs. 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

0: Hoyles continuing here from two with more of your all-time favourites, continuing on your no-repeat 9-to-5 workday. I'll be back here tomorrow from 10 for Wednesday. Can you believe it'll be Wednesday tomorrow? Dragon
1: 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Oh, isn't it the best feeling when you've come home after a long day, you've kicked off your shoes and you're headed to the kitchen where you just know there are some of those delicious Cadbury Dairy Milk ice creams. 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
1: The top stories this hour. Firefighters tell us the wildfire near Llandovery is now considered to be under control. That's following significant progress made over recent days, and it's been downgraded from a major incident. Crews are still on the scene and road closures remain in place nearby. It comes as rampant wildfires have destroyed homes across the UK recently. 19 homes have been destroyed in Stourbridge in the West Midlands, including Sandy. Cheryl Cars.
2: Our lives are upside down now. Our passports are gone, our OCI cards are on. My mother-in-law, she's 90. She's quite poorly back home, and my husband needs to travel there. I was traveling for work somewhere as well. So that's all gone now. We can't do it, obviously.
1: New figures suggest many households in Wales are just a few months away from financial difficulty if their income suddenly stops. The Money and Pension Service says more than a quarter of adults are already struggling with theirs. Here's Cardiff money expert Lee Phillips.
3: Some households may be feeling a little more confident as inflation has eased from its peak, while other people have become more proactive about budgeting, saving, maybe keeping track of their money. We know many people who are still under pressure, particularly when it comes to bills, to debt, and having enough savings to fall back on.
1: Prime Minister Andy Burnham insists the UK continues to support Ukraine 100% after Moscow threatened consequences for Kiev's reported use of British drones to strike Russian targets. The Kremlin's accused the UK of deliberately escalating the conflict, warning the deeper its involvement, the higher the price it will pay. In sport, Reuben Cowell's 98th-minute free kick sent Cardiff fans wild as they drew 1-1 with Wrexham last night in their first match back in the Championship. In the All-Welsh derby, Cardiff thought they should have had a penalty, but it didn't matter because Cowell scored from outside the box.
4: It's been a really tough few years, and to get this first home game back in the Championship, finish like that was really special for everyone here.
1: And Bonnie Tyler fans in Swansea calling for a permanent memorial to the music legend. It's after tens of thousands attended her funeral yesterday. The singer died in July at the age of 75.
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1: The odd shower in Wales, hazy sunshine and breezier today, warm with highs of 23 degrees Celsius. That's the latest. I'm Amber Roderick.
6: Good afternoon, it's Phil playing your all-time favourites at Dragon Radio at Drive Time. Got some awesome songs today. Coming up in the next half hour, James Brown, Matthew Wilder and this from the Bangles.

It's Matthew Wilder and Break My Stride at Dragon Radio. So it's a big old day today. It's feeling cooler today, isn't it? All over the papers, they're talking about the rain and the cooler conditions. Finally on the way after the fifth heat wave of the summer. Is that it for heat waves? I'm kind of hoping it is. I'm kind of hoping now it's just going to cool down. We need a bit of rain. I know where I am. We've had quite a bit of rain overnight, last night and a couple of nights ago. So let's just hope that the soil and the farmers and everybody else are going to be very happy. We've needed some rain, haven't we? And also making news today, this time in the showbiz, Emily Eavis has confirmed Glastonbury 2027 headliners have been booked. Who are they? No idea. Hopefully we'll find out shortly. Fleetwood Mac on the way after TLC and No Scrubs on Dragon Radio on a Tuesday.

We don't play the same songs over and over, so you can listen all day long. The No Repeat 9 to 5 Drago

0: 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It's Phil Hoyles. 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It's the new home of positivity and feel-good songs. There's going to be birthday calls and so much more. If you've had a little win at any point today and you're thinking, do you know what? I want to scream about this. This is so great. Then all you have to do is go to the Nation Player. It's the perfect place for all that negativity. 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

0: classic tune from Madonna. It's Vogue. Do you know, apparently, I was watching a little documentary on this song, and apparently it happened by accident. It wasn't even planned to be a single. They were thinking about it being a B-side, and it just grew into this huge dance operation. They thought, do you know what? This is too good. We need to release it as a single, and it's become one of her best sellers, of course. Such a big song. Vogue, Madonna on Dragon Radio. Got Rufus and Chaka Khan on the way very soon. Ain't Nobody is playing for you next on Drive Time.
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0: ABBA, it's Mamma Mia. So checking in on your showbiz news for today then. And Johnny Depp is making news today as he's in talks for Pirates of the Caribbean 6. Now, the first few movies in this franchise were brilliant, weren't they, back in the day, the first few. Then they kind of went a bit wonky. How is number 6 going to be? We can only hope it was like the first lot, really. Let's just hope. And also making news, talking about movies, I don't know whether you've heard about this at all, but there's going to be a whole clutch of biopics regarding the Beatles, four of them, quite appropriately, next year. And I was looking on YouTube yesterday and they were showing the filming of the Abbey Road crossings and they were filming that piece. I just wonder, and they looked like they're having a brilliant time, as you would expect. Cameras everywhere, obviously, but they had to redo it and then redo it, then redo it again, then redo it again. And oh, shall we do it again? Let's redo it again. They looked like they're having a great time. I wonder, did they feel that they were just reliving music history at that point? Absolutely amazing. We'll give you more details about the four movies a little closer to the release date. We'll play some Beatles on the show a little later. Great music on the way. We're on FM, on DAB Digital Radio. 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And of course, we're on the smart speakers at home and at the workplace too.
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1: The top stories this hour. Firefighters say the Land of Roof fire is now under control after days of relentless work on the ground. The blaze has been officially downgraded from a major incident, though crews are still on site and local road closures remain in place. It's a rare bit of good news in a week when wildfires have ripped through communities and destroyed homes across the UK. Housing Secretary Angela Rayner says some in the West Midlands have seen everything destroyed.
2: It is devastating to see the level of damage and the emotional turmoil of losing everything.
1: A new report suggests more than a quarter of adults in Wales are struggling with their bills. It comes as 6 in 10 people say they don't have enough money to last more than 3 months without their main income. Cardiff money expert Lee Phillips tells us what people can do if they're struggling.
3: Hey, financial resilience is still a struggle, with nearly half of us not saving regularly, and just over half of us couldn't last 3 months or more without borrowing if we lost our main source of income. So financial resilience is crucial, and it means that you have the financial backing should the unexpected happen.
1: Russia is warning the UK over Ukraine's use of British-made drones in its territory. Its embassy in London says the deeper its involvement in the conflict, the higher the price it will pay. In sport, and that all Welsh derby last night, Cardiff City rescued a point in a dramatic fashion as Reuben Colwill's 98th minute equaliser secured them a 1-1 draw with Wrexham. Here's Wrexham boss Phil Parkinson.
4: I've given us a cheap free kick away and a quality player is stuck in the top corner. In terms of the performance, it was good. I thought there was a lot of good performances out there from us tonight. We had a real cutting edge to our attacking play.
1: And Bonnie Tyler fans in Swansea are calling for a permanent memorial to the music legend. Tens of thousands attended her funeral in St David's Square yesterday before travelling with her on her final journey back to Skewen. The singer died in July, aged 75, at a hospital in Portugal.
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1: The odd shower in Wales, hazy sunshine and breezier today, warm with highs of 23 degrees Celsius. That's the latest. I'm Amber Roderick.
6: Hello, it's Dragon Radio. It's Phil Hoyles through till 7 o'clock this evening. Great music coming up. Your all-time favourites continue in this hour with Living in a Box by Living in a Box.

playing your all-time favourite songs. This is Dragon Radio. My name is Phil. It's great to have your company today. In the papers, Vicky McClure teases the shock twists in the new series of Trigger Point. I've never seen an episode. Not a single episode. What am I missing? It's supposed to be a fantastic series, isn't it? Let me know, yay or nay, do I gonna devote some time to this? I'll need to watch the box sets, obviously. And also making news, Strictly It Takes Two will be hosted by a former contestant. It's Ellie Taylor. I thought this was confirmed weeks ago, but it's only confirmed yesterday. So I don't know whether I saw a teaser or I don't know what I saw. No idea. But I thought, what did they do this again for? But Ellie Taylor is going to be brilliant. I've never seen, much like Trigger Point, I've never seen an episode of It Takes Two either. But I think I might be doing that with Ellie fronting it. She's absolutely amazing. She's going to fly in that role. Right, Irene Cara after Bryan Adams on Dragon.

0: 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Now, Summer of Tickets is back, bringing you lots of exciting things to do and places to see across Wales all summer long, including the Royal Mint Experience. 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

0: stunning song. I love this song. I remember when it first came out. I listened to the song, I don't know, seemingly back to back for a day. I adore this song. Tasman Archer, Sleeping Satellite, it's Phil, and got some great music to play right through till 6 o'clock. If you fancy getting in touch today, then your number is 07740 938500. It's GCSEs week this week, A-levels last week, GCSEs this week. If they are landing in your household, maybe you've got a young one who's awaiting the results, then the very best of you and yours this week. And also, of course, the bank holiday is just around the corner as well. That's going to be right at the end of the month on the 31st of August this time around. So a nice long weekend in a couple of weeks' time. Music coming up before your next news update on Dragon. I've got Wham and Club Tropicana. And the latest news on the roads is coming up right here next.
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6: Good afternoon, I'm Jules Buckley. The M4 is currently closed both ways between 35 at Paine Coed and Junction 37 for Pyne and Porthcawl. It's at the scene of a police incident. That means westbound queues halfway back to Miskin 34, eastbound queuing back towards Margam 38. The A48 therefore is queuing east towards Pyle Cross, then queues from Lalston down towards the south of Bridgend, either side of the lights by the Iwenny roundabout, really slow. And the M48 Severn Bridge, of course, that's queuing both ways in the roadworks.
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0: 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That is what we are all about at Dragon Radio, playing your all-time favourites from the 70s, 80s and 90s. We're from Wales and we are for Wales. Some great music coming up in the next hour of the show after we update your latest news. That is coming up in just a moment.
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6: The top stories this hour following several days of intensive firefighting operations. We're told the wildfire in Llandovery has now concluded. The major incident declaration has been stood down and all roads previously closed have been reopened. The fire service has said the area will continue to be monitored and responded to in case of any changes. Meanwhile, Rhonda Cynon Taf council leader Anne Crimmings says for some residents across Wales, the fires have come far too close to home.
7: Like behind me here at Llanwarno Mountain. Thankfully, South Wales Fire and Rescue Service and partner agencies as far as London and even the army have been working tirelessly day and night to keep people safe. And importantly, they've stopped the fires from reaching any homes.
6: The UK insists it will stand by Ukraine after Russian threats of consequences from British drones being used to attack the country. Moscow has accused the government of escalating the war. A new report suggests more than a quarter of adults in Wales are struggling with their bills. It comes as 6 in 10 people say they don't have enough money to last more than 3 months without their main income. Cardiff money expert Lee Phillips has this advice.
8: Pause to reflect and to take control of your financial health, because financial stress is one of the most common sources of anxiety and is often unspoken. Yet over half of people in Wales are struggling to keep up with their bills, according to our new research. But even those small manageable actions can make a real difference.
6: Bonnie Tyler fans in Swansea are calling for a permanent memorial to the music legend. Tens of thousands attended her funeral in St David's Square yesterday before travelling with her on her final journey back to Skewin. The singer died in July, aged 75 at a hospital in Portugal. And The Odyssey has become the biggest film of all time at the BFI IMAX in London. So Christopher Nolan's blockbuster has ranked in more than £2.6 million in ticket sales at the cinema, which holds the UK's biggest screen.
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6: Light and showery rain overnight in Wales. Bright and sunny spells tomorrow with highs of 21 degrees Celsius. That's the latest. I'm Amber Roderick.
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It's Dexy's Midnight Runners. It's Come On Eileen, Phil Hoyles on Dragon Drive Time, Monday through Friday. Now, some Gen Z are saying they're hitting a quarter-life crisis. More than half of 18 to 29-year-olds say they've experienced a quarter-life crisis, according to new research, with many admitting they feel overwhelmed by the pressure and to build a successful career, find the right relationship and achieve life goals while still trying to figure out who they are. Young adults are saying that rising living costs, a driving jobs market, and constant comparisons on social media are all contributing to feeling of anxiety and self-doubt. And the study suggests that many feel they're falling behind their peers, whilst others admit they're just questioning decisions they've already made about work, about money, about their future. It's all making news in the papers today. So hopefully all of that will be sorted for them very soon. It's something that a lot are going through. I mean, over half is an absolute huge number, isn't it? Music from Kim Wilde on the way shortly after Robbie Williams and Millennium on Dragon at Drive. Yeah.

0: you're looking for something to do over the next few days in the south, we've got the Jersey Boys at the World's Millennium Centre. That's running until the 22nd. And also the Lord of the Dance is in the New Theatre Cardiff as well at the moment. If you too have got something happening local to you, then drop me a line. Let's be talking about that. 07740 938 500 is the number. Or find us on our Nation Player today as well. Got the latest news on the roads coming up shortly. And music from Roxy Music. 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
10: Hello again, I'm Jules Buckley. Better news for the M4. Back open now both ways between 35 Pencoyd and 37 for Paul's Call following the earlier incident. But surrounding routes really struggling. The A473 west of Bridgend and mainly the A48. Very slow going is queuing south of Bridgend by the lights by the Iwenny roundabout. Queues around Sam 36 there, and queues if you're heading in towards Aberkenvig on the eastbound side of Park Road as well. And of course the M48 Severn Bridge, very slow in the roadworks.
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0: Bronski Beat and Small Town Boy, Maxine Nightingale. And right back where we started from, it's Dragon at Drive today. If you're celebrating your birthday, many happy returns. You're celebrating with Christian Slater today, who's 57. He from the movies back in the day. Also, Mika is celebrating his birthday today too. His real name is Michael Holbrook Penniman Jr. I mean, how impressive is that name? I mean, he's got like a double barrel name, and he goes by the name of Mika. I bet his parents say, what are you doing? Don't abbreviate your name like that. Call yourself Michael Holbrook Penniman Jr. in full every single time. And it's also on this day in 1977 that the funeral of Elvis took place on this very day too. It's Phil, it's Dragon Radio. We're on DAB. 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
11: Hello again, I'm Jules Buckley. The M48 Severn Bridge still queuing both ways in the ongoing works. There's a big queue out of Cardiff for the A4232 from Llandoch, heading up towards Calver House Cross, northbound building, southbound as well. Back on the M4, heavy west of Bagland, 41. Major queue south of Bridgend for the A473 and for the A48. Not helped by the earlier M4 closure, now back open, of course. Bridgend Road is slow between Penavy up towards Aberkenvig. That's a major delays northbound too.
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0: on DAB Digital Radio, online at the Nation Player, and your smart speakers too. This is Dragon at Drive playing Jim Miriquai and Virtual Insanity. We're the home of the No Repeat 9 to 5. That is it for that for today. It's going to be returning, though, tomorrow at 9 o'clock sharp with Tony Dibbin on Breakfast. Your news is on the way.
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6: The top stories this hour. The wildfire in Llandovery has finally concluded following days of firefighters working at the scene. All roads previously closed have now reopened and it's no longer considered a major incident. The area will continue to be monitored and responded to by the fire service, though, in case of any changes. Meanwhile, Rhonda Cynantaf, council leader Anne Crimmings, has visited Llanwenno Mountain to see the devastating impact of the recent fires.
7: Once again, we've seen our communities come together, supporting their neighbours and those working on the ground. Your efforts have not gone unnoticed. We've seen some deliberate fire starting, which is incredibly disappointing to see. If you see an emergency, please call 999.
6: The Prime Minister insists the UK continues to support Ukraine 100% after Moscow threatened consequences for Kiev's reported use of British drones to strike Russian targets. The Kremlin's accused the UK of deliberately escalating the conflict. New figures suggest many households in Wales are just a few months away from financial difficulty if their income suddenly stops. The Money and Pension Service says more than a quarter of adults are already struggling with theirs. Here's Cardiff Money expert Lee Phillips.
8: Some households may be feeling a little more confident as inflation has eased from its peak and many wages have risen, while other people have become more proactive about budgeting, saving, maybe keeping track of their money. But we know many people who are still under pressure, particularly when it comes to bills, to debt, and having enough savings to fall back on.
6: Bonnie Tyler fans in Swansea are calling for a permanent memorial to the music legend. It's after tens of thousands attended her funeral in St David's Square yesterday, and many followed her final journey back to Skewin. The singer, who died in July in Portugal at the age of 75, is being remembered across South Wales. And Princess Diana's brother, Charles Spencer, is promising revelations that will draw considerable attention in a book about her life next month. Swan Song, Diana, My Sister, comes almost 30 years after she died.
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6: Light and showery rain overnight in Wales. Bright and sunny spells tomorrow with highs of 21 degrees Celsius. That's the latest. I'm Amber Roderick.
0: Good afternoon. It's Phil through till 7 o'clock today. It's the big drive home. Good evening. Going to start the hour with a classic tune and a classic video to boot. Peter Gabriel, this is the brilliant Sledge.

It's Tuesday, the 18th of August on Dragon Radio today. It's Phil through till 7 o'clock. Hopefully, you're having a great time today. We've got some great songs to soundtrack your big drive home on what is today World Breast Cancer Research Day. If that awful, awful disease has touched your family, let's just hope that one point in the future, nobody will have to worry about that stuff again. Also, International Delivery Driver Appreciation Day today. We love them. We love those drivers. And also, Never Give Up Day today as well, which is pretty appropriate, isn't it? All happening today, celebrating today on this day in 2014, Ed Sheeran's album Multiply notched up to 8 weeks at number one on the UK chart, becoming the joint longest chart topper by a male solo artist ever on this very day. Music coming up then from Shannon after this from U2. It's Dragon Radio on a Tuesday evening.

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10: Hello again, I'm Jules Buckley. The M48 Severn Bridge still queuing very slow both ways in the roadworks. Congestion 2 on the M4 west of Newport, halfway between the Bringglass tunnels and High Cross, seeing a slowdown both ways. And patchy then westbound from 39 at Margam, past 43 Llandarcy. Now between Neath and the M4, the 465 is queuing both ways. And queues west of Cardiff around Culverhouse Cross on either side of the A4232. And that's the latest.
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7: Still queues on the westbound M4. Patchy from 39 at Margam past 43 Llandarcy. Either side of Neath is still slow too for the A465 and the A48 eastbound away from Waterton Cross. Queuing away from Bridgend on towards the A473. Now queues out of Cardiff, Roverway, Southern Way slow both ways. The 4232 northbound really slow past Leckwith and the M48 Severn Bridge heavy both ways in the roadworks. And back on the M4, it's slow west towards Mega at 23A.
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0: Natalie Imbruglia and Torn, OJs and Love Train. 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
6: The top stories this hour following several days of intensive firefighting operations. We're told the wildfire in Llandovery has now concluded. The major incident declaration has been stood down and all roads previously closed have been reopened. The fire service has said the area will continue to be monitored and responded to in case of any changes. Meanwhile, Rhonda Cynon Taf, council leader Anne Crimmings, says for some residents across Wales, the fires have come far too close to home.
7: Like behind me here at Llanwernow Mountain. Thankfully, South Wales Fire and Rescue Service and partner agencies as far as London and even the army have been working tirelessly day and night to keep people safe. And importantly, they've stopped the fires from reaching any homes.
6: The UK insists it will stand by Ukraine after Russian threats of consequences from British drones being used to attack the country. Moscow has accused the government of escalating the war. A new report suggests more than a quarter of adults in Wales are struggling with their bills. It comes as 6 in 10 people say they don't have enough money to last more than 3 months without their main income. Cardiff money expert Lee Phillips has this advice.
8: Pause to reflect and to take control of your financial health, because financial stress is one of the most common sources of anxiety and is often unspoken. Yet over half of people in Wales are struggling to keep up with their bills, according to our new research. But even those small manageable actions can make a real difference.
6: Bonnie Tyler fans in Swansea are calling for a permanent memorial to the music legend. Tens of thousands attended her funeral in St David's Square yesterday before travelling with her on her final journey back to Skewin. The singer died in July, aged 75 at the hospital in Portugal. And The Odyssey has become the biggest film of all time at the BFI IMAX in London. So Christopher Nolan's blockbuster has ranked in more than £2.6 million in ticket sales at the cinema, which holds the UK's biggest screen.
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6: Light and showery rain overnight in Wales. Bright and sunny spells tomorrow with highs of 21 degrees Celsius. That's the latest. I'm Amber Roderick.
0: Final hour of the show today then. It's Phil Hoyles on Drive Time through till 7. Win after 7. Let's start the final hour of the show then with Duran Duran and Rio on Drive Time for a Tuesday.

I can go for that. It's Phil Hoyles. It's Dragon on a Tuesday. So in the papers today, Emily Eavis confirms the Glastonbury 2027 headliners that have been booked. And also Johnny Depp is in talks for Pirates of the Caribbean 6. If you're a massive fan of those movies, that's going to be great news for you today. Music from Eurythmics after the Rembrandts

0: 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It's Phil Hoyles. Now, brand new on Dragon, it's the Wyn Evans Happy Hour. It's the new home of positivity and feel-good songs. There's going to be birthday calls and so much more. If you've had a little win at any point today and you're thinking, do you know what, I want to scream about this. This is so great. Then all you have to do is go to the Nation Player. It's the perfect for all that negative. 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
13: Good evening. Hello again. I'm Jules Buckley. Still queuing for the M48 Severn Bridge. It's slow both ways this evening in the ongoing roadworks. And that means busier than normal into Wales on the M4 westbound, just off the Prince of Wales Bridge to roundabout Magor 23A. Still seeing some slow spots there that is starting to improve. It's still busy to either side of Neath on the A465 in the ongoing roadworks. And off the A48M west into Cardiff, Eastern Avenue quite slow, heading down towards Llanedin.
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0: 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That starts at 10 o'clock this evening as we wind towards that midnight hour. Join us tonight and every night from 10. Music coming up on the show for you very soon from Boston.
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12: Good evening. Hello again. I'm Jules Buckley. The M48 Severn Bridge still queuing in both directions as the roadworks continue. Still congestion heading towards Pontypool, though it is starting to improve on the northbound side of the A402 as you head up towards the new Inn roundabout. Elsewhere, Cardiff Road, Llan Dr. Dinas Powys away from Cardiff, still looks on the busy side, and the A465 still slower than normal both ways. Of course, there's roadworks there between Neath and Resolving, causing some slow traffic. And that's the latest.
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0: Love the Mannix. It's the Mannix Free Preachers and a Design for Life, Isley Brothers and Harvest for the World, and Bruce Hornsby and The Way It Is. 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Stand by, when is next? I'll catch you back here tomorrow from 2.
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7: The top stories this hour. The wildfire in Llandovery has finally concluded following days of firefighters working at the scene. All roads previously closed have now reopened and it's no longer considered a major incident. The area will continue to be monitored and responded to by the fire service though in case of any changes. Meanwhile, Rhonda Cynan-Taf council leader Anne Crimmings has visited Llanwenno Mountain to see the devastating impact of the recent fires.
8: Once again, we've seen our communities come together supporting their neighbours and those working on the ground. Your efforts have not gone unnoticed. We've seen some deliberate fire starting, which is incredibly disappointing to see. If you see an emergency, please call 999.
7: The Prime Minister insists the UK continues to support Ukraine 100% after Moscow threatened consequences for Kiev's reported use of British drones to strike Russian targets. The Kremlin's accused the UK of deliberately escalating the conflict. New figures suggest many households in Wales are just a few months away from financial difficulty if their income suddenly stops. The Money and Pension Service says more than a quarter of adults are already struggling with theirs. Here's Cardiff Money expert Lee Phillips.
9: Some households may be feeling a little more confident as inflation has eased from its peak and many wages have risen, while other people have become more proactive about budgeting, saving, maybe keeping track of their money. But we know many people who are still under pressure, particularly when it comes to bills, to debt, and having enough savings to fall back on.
7: Bonnie Tyler fans in Swansea are calling for a permanent memorial to the music legend. It's after tens of thousands attended her funeral in St David's Square yesterday and many followed her final journey back to Skewin. The singer, who died in July in Portugal at the age of 75, is being remembered across South Wales. And Princess Diana's brother, Charles Spencer, is promising revelations that will draw considerable attention in a book about her life next month. Swan Song, Diana, My Sister, comes almost 30 years after she died.
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7: Light and showery rain overnight in Wales. Bright and sunny spells tomorrow with highs of 21 degrees Celsius. That's the latest. I'm Amber Roderick.
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built this city, Starship. You are listening to Wyn Evans's Happy Hour. Welcome to the show. How are you diddly doing on this Tuesday? Now we're up to Tuesday. Can you believe it? We did Monday. Tick. Now we're on Tuesday. So I get so lost on the days. Went to see the producers last night in the West End. Oh, it was absolutely fantastic. I'd forgotten how good that Mel Brooks film was. So funny. I mean, inappropriate at times, but still very, very funny, right? Right up my street on Sense of Humour. Right up there. So I'd love to hear from you tonight. I really, really would. If you want to get in touch with me, go to nationplayer.com. 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Click on the station that you're listening to the show via, and then I will be able to see... You will be able to see my little chubby little face and send me a message. I won't be able to see you. It's not a two-way thing. Don't worry. Right, how about this? A bit of Kylie and Better the Devil You Know. Or so they say.

0: David Bowie and Mick Jagger dancing in the street. Loads of messages coming through to me here at Nation Radio. If you want to send me a WhatsApp, 07740 938 500. When we want to come and see your show, we would love to see you live. Thank you very, very much. That is Dan, Mel and Sienna. Got some live shows coming up in November if you fancy coming. Have a look at that. And Mike the Shop says, when I missed you this morning on the radio, so it's great to have my daily dose in the evening. So says, hi Wyn, how are you? Nikki Big Bird, great to have you with me. Wyn, happy hour. Absolutely brilliant. Calling all quizzes. Wyn, on Wednesday, the 19th of August at the Three Arches Pub in Heath, Cardiff, we are holding a quiz night in aid of guide dogs. This is from Jackie. Come along, meet some of the life changers, including my guide dog, Dane. Quiz on Wednesday the 19th from 8 p.m. There's going to be raffle tickets on sale. See you there. Hopefully that is Jackie the Dane. So thank you very, very much for that, Jackie the Dane. And if you want to send in a message like that, of course you can do so anytime. As I said, 07740 938 500. And then I've got this.
1: Hey Wyn, me and my bestie Bev were massive Friends fans when we were growing up and when we were at college. So our theme tune would be the Rembrandts' I'll Be There For You. Thank you.

You're listening to In Evans's Happy Hour. That is Michael Jackson and Rock With You. Why not get in touch with me now? I'm loving getting your messages through. 07740938500. 07740938500. Simon says, hi, Wynn. How are you diddly doing? Great to hear you every evening here on...

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0: with Nathaniel Carr's Bridge End, Cardiff, Cumbran and Swansea. There's a Nathaniel Carr for whoever you are.
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0: 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We're on. Are you? This is the Wynn Evans Happy Hour with Nathaniel.

0: 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You're listening to Wynne Evans's Happy Hour. Right, lovely message just come in here.
1: Morning.
2: What was I saying?
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1: I'm Philip.
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1: Can you play Buddy Holly Pegs?
2: Can you play Buddy Holly?
1: Buddy Holly Peggy Sue.
2: Peggy Sue.
1: Thank you.
2: Thank you.
0: Oh, Philip, I will do anything for you, my gorgeous boy.

0: Mama used to say, you are listening to Win Evans's Happy Hour. I've got this story today from southern Italy, right? Woman buys a lottery ticket, takes it in. They say, non-payable, it says. So they said, you've either won nothing or you've won too much to pay out here. So she assumed the worst, binned the ticket, right? Then her relative said, aren't those your numbers? So she goes, oh, it is. So she rings the shop, right? And the shop go, oh, no, the bins have already gone. So she rings the company that do the bins, right? And they say, yeah, we'll do it. The company covered the cost of the search, right? And said, due to our professionalism, organisation and a great deal of luck, we found the ticket. So somewhere in Italy now, there's a woman who is a millionaire thanks to the bin men. What a story.
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We want the same thing. You have been listening to Win Evans' Happy Hour. I hope you've had a brilliant, brilliant evening. 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I shall see you tomorrow, same time, 7 o'clock, for another Happy Hour. 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
8: Yeah, happy Tuesday. You're very welcome. It's Wiggy here with our all-time 80s favourites at Dragon, Police and Bonnie Tyler on the way. 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

0: having a great Tuesday evening with us across Wales at Dragon Radio. Sting and the Police and Every Breath You Take. Apologies if you sound a little bit hoarse today. I always tell myself I'm never going to shout too much at the football, but it was such a great atmosphere in the Cardiff City Stadium. Nice to have a bit of a Welsh derby there against our near neighbours in North Wales, Wrexham. And a bit of a sting to the tail of the match with a brilliant free kick from Reuben Colwell. Honours even. Spandau Ballet on the way, Con Can as well, and a memory from 84 from George Michael after this from Kid Creole.
1: Hello.

0: 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Great video as well. Love Dragon from 10 o'clock tonight, 2 hours at the world's greatest club.
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0: do a really interesting show of one-hit wonders here at Dragon. There goes another one from the 80s. Another big million seller snuck into the top 40 and then flew up to number one. Anika and Japanese Boy. We got some Paul Young on the way next at Dragon.
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0: If you celebrate your birthday today, you're in good company. Christian Slater, 57, and Michael Holbrook Pennyman Jr. Any ideas? 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All-time faves from the 90s, next at Dragon. 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
0: Hope you're having a good Tuesday evening with us at Dragon Radio. It's Wiggy here. We are going to dance the night away with the fabulous Mavericks coming soon. Lighthouse Family and Lifted. First, it's Ace of Base. Here's the sign.

0: don't know about you, but it's nice to have it just a little bit fresher, a little bit cooler across Wales. Even though at the football last night, Joseph Rhys-Stefan Wiggins was absolutely freezing. Just came with a t-shirt on. Noticed lots of people in shorts last night. Well, there's a bit of that autumn nip now in the air in the evening, so you've got to be just a little bit careful. We are going to chill with Shola Armour, but fear not, Lou Bega's just around the corner with Mambo number 5.
1: A few questions that I need to know. How you could ever hurt me so.

0: Jack, of course, on the weekend, Saturday and Sunday between 10 and 1 o'clock, playing your all-time favourite tunes. It's Seal and Crazy. Faith Hill on the way soon. Make me a
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0: chilling Tuesday night across Wales with us at Dragon. It's No Doubt and Don't Speak. 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

won't hear the same song twice whilst you slave away to the rhythms of Dragon Radio. Between 9 and 5 o'clock tomorrow, Tony Dibben will kick that all off at breakfast at 9 o'clock tomorrow morning. Shh! Can you hear that? That's the rhythm of the night.

0: Elton John, Robert Palmer, Leanne Rimes, and a whole stack more. 2 hours of the world's greatest love song, Love Dragon, on the way next. 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Catch you after eight tomorrow. 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